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In two songs after Cody Johnson, I'll let you know you can win your way into Saturday's Darius Rucker Show. Here's Chris Jansen on Cat Country 95.1.

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Bunny XO and Jelly Roll just finalized their divorce, and John Party and his wife recently announced that they're divorcing also, making their children a priority, asking for privacy. 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
1: Live.

Zach John King just recently announced some tragic news that he had suddenly lost his father, canceled 2 weeks worth of tour dates. Hearts and prayers going out to him and his family. Here's Get to Drinkin'.

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0: Luke Combs rethinks some things on the overnight ride. I really botched this up. Last hour, I saw the video of Luke shotgunning Guinness on stage in Ireland. Now the other video comes out, two nights in a row, shotgun Guinness on stage. I was like, there's no way this happens. Of course, it was probably one of his team members' ideas, but I like to claim a little bit. We came up with the idea on the show. I didn't think it was going to happen, and it did.
1: We're here for you. Second and third shifters, we are here for you. More of the overnight ride is next.
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0: I'm Kincaid.
1: I'm Dallas. I'm the sane one on the show.
0: And I'm the one with kids. I'm just exhausted. Dallas has time to rescue animals and be nice to people.
1: Unlike you.
0: I try. 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
3: You're not going to play with this. You're not going to walk around your house and wave this thing around. Marcus, don't.
1: Oh, hang on. I got to step over this guy here. Oh, Lord. He's dead.
4: I don't have time for this morning, but the second I get home, everything's getting stripped and wiped down.
5: Kincaid and Dallas.
6: Yeah, how you doing?
1: Get my kitty.
0: Oh, thank you. Good morning and welcome. It's the 21st of July. It's a Tuesday. Welcome. I am still elated at how wonderful yesterday went for me. Yesterday ended up being the best day ever because I put off going to the dentist for... Okay, what had happened was I haven't had a cleaning done. This is gross. I haven't had a cleaning done in 4 years.
1: Oh, wow. Gross.
0: And because the last dentist I went to 2 years ago ended up trying to upsell me on a bunch of things.
4: Yep.
0: And never got to the cleaning and said, well, we want to do this gum procedure first before the cleaning.
4: Yes. I had that same thing happen to me once.
0: And said, you know, you're really at risk for blah, blah, blah, and blah, blah, blah. We got to get this done.
1: Yep.
0: But here's the thing. Not covered by our dental insurance. Mm-hmm. Here's another thing. $1,100.
4: Yep.
0: And so I had a weird feeling about it because it felt a lot.
1: $1,100 to clean your gums?
0: Yeah.
1: Wow.
0: And here was the weird thing. It was the dentist, they did a bunch of x-rays, which was covered by insurance, okay, at the other dentist a couple 2 years ago. And then all of a sudden, John from our finance department is going to talk to you.
4: Yes!
0: And I'm like, what finance department? What? It was so weird. I'm like, can we just do the cleaning? Well, John's going to talk to you real quick.
4: I am so happy you've also had this experience because this also happened to me once and I felt like I was going insane.
0: Mm-hmm. I was like, I was so confused.
4: Yeah.
0: I'm like, what's happening? And so John comes in from the finance department. Well, here are your options for this procedure the doctor had talked to you about. We offer financing. I'm like, whoa. Am I buying a car? What's going on here? It felt very much like I'd gone into a jewelry store or some high-end thing. And I was kind of bewildered, so I just went ahead and I'm like, I just want to get the cleaning done. I'm like, well, I guess we can schedule this for, I'm off Tuesday. We can do Tuesday, we can do it. And then I end up going home and calling them the next day and canceling it.
4: Smart.
0: And just saying I had to go out of town and never getting back to them. And put it off for 2 years. And so I went to this other dentist who I'd never been to right by my house. She was amazing and honest. And she said to me, she's like, I was shocked. She says, hey, your teeth look great. What?
4: Same thing happened to me when I went to a normal dentist. I thought the same thing was going to happen where they're going to be like, oh, you have all these cavities. We're going to need to do this and that. She goes, oh, your teeth are perfect.
0: I was told that because of my gums, my teeth were going to fall out. Who told you that?
4: Same thing happened to me. Oh, my God. You're speaking my language right now.
0: Uh-huh. And I said, well, they wanted me to do this treatment. She said, yeah, you didn't need that.
4: Yep.
0: I was shocked. I was waiting for the worst.
1: That's just crazy. I've never had that happen.
0: That's the highlight of my day.
1: My dentist, Dr. Stevens, he's H&H. He's honest and he's hot.
4: What more could you ask for?
0: Dallas, apparently, you know, that's the most important thing, you know. How's his care? Oh, great, but he's hot. I could just stare at him.
1: Yeah, he's hot.
0: Go ahead.
1: Oh, he's got this beautiful smile, and he has a great personality.
4: Yeah. I don't mind him going through my mouth. He can look at my teeth.
0: Excuse me?
1: Exactly.
0: Excuse me? So anyway, so that I'm like floating
1: from
0: that.
1: I'm so glad that you had a good experience.
0: I came home and told Aaron. Guess who's got, I walked in the door like a child in a Crest commercial. Guess who's got no cavities?
4: And that's awesome.
0: My kids are cheering. Yay, Dad, you get to pick dinner. Because that's the rule. I told you that. That's the rule in my house. Whenever any of us has a doctor's appointment, we get to choose what food we're having that night. And my wife has to reiterate, okay, kids, just so you know, and before you talk to your friends, no other family does this. So don't think like when your friends go to see their pediatrician. Oh, what did you have for dinner? You saw the doctor.
1: They might.
4: Yeah, you never know.
0: That is a Kincaid family tradition.
1: I know somebody used to do, I think it was a red plate. Whoever had like something going on during that day, mm-hmm. they got to eat out of the red plate at dinner that night.
4: Oh, that's cool.
1: Yeah, it was a cool idea.
0: I work with a girl who, she grew up in Houston, and she and all her friends, when it was their birthday, they would wear a birthday ribbon and people would give them money.
1: Oh,
0: and
1: I love
0: she
1: that.
0: Had her birthday ribbon and people would give her money. And I thought that sounded like a Japanese or Asian culture thing.
1: Mm-hmm.
0: And she was not Asian. And so I was like, well, that's really interesting. She's like, that was the thing we just did in our neighborhood where, it was the thing. And then she moved away and it was some kid's birthday. And she said, where's your ribbon? And they didn't know what she was talking about.
1: So funny. If you wore the ribbon only, you can make some money too.
4: Yeah.
0: Apparently. Well, Dallas, please. I sense she's in a mood this morning.
4: Yeah, I can tell. I like it. like it.
0: How was the rest of your day, Dallas?
1: My day was fantastic. Absolutely fantastic. Didn't do a whole lot.
0: Hey, the phone's ringing. Let me answer. Let's take an unsolicited call, shall we?
1: Let's do.
0: Good morning. You're live on the radio. Are you talking about ribbons or dentistry or good morning? Hello?
6: Good morning. How are you?
0: We're great. How are you? What's going on? You're live.
6: Thank you. You brought up something that Kincaid that I have been having problems with since I've been here, and that's these dentists that are going out here and trying to scam you. I have been to 4 dentists, and they all, one was just as bad as the next.
0: I hate that. You know what? I'm going to put you on hold. I'll give you the name of my dentist. I don't know where do you live?
1: Or the name of my dentist.
0: Yeah, exactly.
1: Who's honest and hot.
0: Yeah, we both live on different sides of the metro, so you choose which side. Where did you move here from?
6: I moved here from New Jersey.
0: Okay.
4: Oh, wow. New Jersey. Yeah, and they don't have these scammy doctors up in New Jersey.
0: No, I just had the doctor.
6: No, they don't.
4: Yes.
6: No, they don't.
0: Can I tell you?
6: Four of them down here. Oh, they were horrible. I still don't have a dentist.
0: No. We'll help you find one.
1: Yeah. We have to get you a dentist.
0: Yeah. Can I tell you real quick about the doctor I saw in Bloomfield, New Jersey, who did my crown? And he had not done a tooth extraction before. He had to take out my wisdom tooth. He said, listen, I haven't done this in a long time. I think I can do it. Let me watch a DVD.
4: No way.
0: And proceeded to go into his, this is many years, 15 years ago.
1: Were you his first?
0: Excuse me. Well, hadn't done it in a while. And so he went to go, he literally left for 20 minutes, came back, was like, all right, I watched the DVD. I think I can do this.
4: No way.
1: You think he was kidding?
0: No.
1: Oh, my gosh.
0: So.
6: How did he do?
0: And he did good. And then the crown he put in, I still have. It's a vintage crown. And this is how honest my dentist was. She said, yeah, it's 15 years old, but it's fine. You don't need it. Everything's good. It's looking good. I'm going to put you on hold. Thank you for being the first call today. Hang on. And I'll give you some dentist stuff here. Hang on, please. Lauren, you good? Everything's fine?
4: Yeah, good. I don't know how I can follow up with that.
0: No, you can't. There's no way to do it.
4: Yeah.
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1: Well, I'm going to tell you who came unzipped. And, yep, she performed her show like that. Has he been fooling us all these years? Can Stevie Wonder really see?
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1: Ella Langley doing her duty. She has been opening up for Morgan Wallen on a Still the Problem tour. And over the weekend, they were in Baltimore. And

0: Stick around for Middays with Megan Marie. She is on the way, and after work, you're riding home with Roger.
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0: 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Here's Southern Colorado's most accurate forecast.
1: Partly cloudy for the rest of the day. A few isolated showers and storms are possible around the Pikes Peak region. Could produce some heavier rain at times. Gusty winds a little bit as well, up to 30 miles per hour. Still warm, highs in the low 90s. With the KKTV 11 Alert weather, I'm meteorologist Kevin Bloomberg.

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1: Whether you're stationed at Fort Carson, Peterson, Schriever, the Air Force Academy, or anywhere else across the Pikes Peak region, thank you so much for everything you do to keep us safe. 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

0: Peterson, Schriever, the Air Force Academy, or anywhere else across the Pikes Peak region. 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
1: A few isolated mountain thunderstorms for your Tuesday afternoon and evening. Otherwise, most along I-25 staying dry and mild into the overnight hours ahead of more moisture for the middle of the week. With your KKTV 11 Alert weather, I'm meteorologist Josephine Sage.

Jason Aldean with How Far Does a Goodbye Go? You're riding home with Roger on Colorado's Cat Country 95.1. Coming up in two songs, I'll let you know you can enter to win tickets to next week's Megan Maroney concert. That's in two songs. Here's Kane Brown with Backseat Driver on Cat Country 95.1.

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There's Morgan with Love Somebody. You're riding home with Roger on Colorado's Cat Country 95.1. Text me the name of your favorite Megan Maroney song to 719-715-0951, and you'll be entered to win a pair of tickets to her concert at Ball Arena 1 week from today. Here's Megan's good friend, Kenny Chesney, with Carry On.

There's Luke Combs. You're riding home with Roger on Colorado's Cat Country 95.1. Earlier, I mentioned some of the most popular shows on Netflix, according to their rankings from the last few years, are like Squid Game and Stranger Things and Bridgerton. Well, now Netflix looks like they might be getting into the video game world using some of those shows that I just mentioned to create

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